I must have been 13 when this came out. Or was it 14? 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

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Just Dr. Winslow Boogie, saying goodnight from Record Plant East, New York. We hope you had a swell time. 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
2: 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No second guess. See that man in arms, him say me the best. Let me give him all my sweet berries. Yes, baby. Love the flex. Tell me about it now.